0: Liquor shot, toots and the metals, Funky Kingston. I miss kind of miss Kingston right now.
1: Yeah, man, you sound like you're born in Castle City, man, with that accent, man.
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Will you bring me a watermelon up to the fifth floor? $5. Wait a minute. What you doing, charging $1 a float? Think I'm gonna pay $5 for a watermelon? You crazy. And move your truck. I'm from my house. What you say? Say you got what? You tell me you got a license. That's all right. I'll call the police. He may. What you say? You gonna sell the police a watermelon? You don't, I might not know what kind of police I'm gonna call. Might not even like watermelon. And you keep on telling me you got a license. I don't care what kind of license you got. You ain't got no license to sell in my driveway, so move. Oh, you ain't gonna move, huh? Just stay there. I'll get all these hound dogs and we'll come downstairs, flatten your tires, and we'll get some free. You better move, you smart idiot. I was gonna buy one of your watermelon. You talk too smart. And that go for you.

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No sound around. But it's still time to get it on.

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And your voice, you're my radio. 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

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My name is Boss Capone from The Obsessions. And I want to say hi and greetings to all the listeners of Ovejas Negras. And now you're going to hear some of the new Obsessions tunes featuring Monty Naismith from Simmerip.

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0: Juntes fem possible l'autogestió de la comunicació.
1: Word up. 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

0: Likasha, Toots and the Maytals, Funky Kingston. 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

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I saw a man put a red hot needle through his eye, turn into a crow,

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Books, stories, movies, and plays, while trying to explain this. They wanted all of it, all of it, all of it, not some of it. All of it, not just some of it, but all of it. I saw a great man turn into a little child, the cancer reduced him to dust. His voice growing weak as he fought for his life, with a bravery stronger than lust. I saw isotopes introduced into his lungs, trying to stop the cancerous spread. And it made me think of Leda and the swan, and gold being made from lead. The same power that burned Hiroshima, causing three-legged babies and death, shrunk to the size of a nickel, to help him regain his breath. And I was struck by the power and the glory, and I was visited by a majestic hymn. Great bolts of lightning shooting up his veins as the